0: 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Heading towards 9 o'clock on the news.
1: Ry jy nog 'n kar wat petrol drink soos 'n dors kameel? Ontspan, daar is 'n slimmer plan. Ontmoet die Suzuki Swift vanaf net R3,99 per maand. Met brandstofverbruik van slegs 4.4 liter per 100 kilometer, drink hy nie petrol nie. Hy proe net. En wag, koop enige Suzuki by Westfall Suzuki Rustenburg en jy kan 'n R25,000 mol koopbewys wen. 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Besoek Westfall Suzuki Rustenburg vandag.
2: Boer jy met braaikuikens, lê henne of varke? Super Agri Science verskaf wetenskaplik getoetste produkte vir koste-effektiewe produksie. 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
0: It is 9 o'clock and good morning. The South African Local Government Association says local government continues to face structural and systemic fiscal challenges that require urgent support and reform. National Treasury is temporarily withholding July equitable share transfers to 69 municipalities in a move aimed at enforcing fiscal discipline, addressing financial mismanagement, and ensuring accountability. The DA is calling on all provincial education departments to urgently identify and locate schools with remaining sanitation challenges and to provide clear plans and timelines for addressing them. This comes as the Department of Basic Education has achieved 100% completion of all 3,372 school sanitation projects identified through the 2018 Sanitation Appropriate for Education Initiative audit. City of Cape Town says it's encouraged that public protector advocate Koleka Qaleka has taken cognizance of the difficulty of providing free services, identify and locate schools with remaining sanitation challenges, and to provide clear plans and timelines for addressing them. This comes as the Department of Basic Education has achieved 100% completion of all 3,372 school sanitation projects identified through the 2018 Sanitation Appropriate for Education Initiative audit. City of Cape Town says it's encouraged that public protector advocate Koleka Qaleka has taken cognizance of the difficulty of providing free services without adequate support.

0: has taken cognizance of the difficulty of providing free services without adequate support from the national state. Alakam has found that the city of Cape Town failed some of its most vulnerable communities by not providing basic municipal services. Moving further afield now, Zimbabwe President Emmerson Mnangagwa has signed constitutional amendments that extend the presidential term from 5 years to 7 years. This will keep the 83-year-old in office until 2030. Both Houses of Parliament approved the controversial amendments last month. The raft of sweeping changes, which critics have called a constitutional coup, also includes a provision for the president to be elected by Parliament rather than by direct popular vote. And finally now, it's on to soccer news. Defending champions Argentina recovered from a two-goal deficit to beat Egypt 3-2 in an all-time classic round of 16 World Cup tie in Atlanta. I'm Eddie Dipenaar for Bosveld News.
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0: Another update on those numbers. The dollar is selling at 16 rands 27 cents, euro at 18 rands 57, and £1 cost 21 rands and 72 cents. Bitcoin sells at $62,683, gold sells at $4,125.08 a fine ounce, platinum $1,632.34, and Brent crude oil quoted at $75.92 a barrel.
1: Die Bosveld Stereo Verkeersmonitor.
0: Teen 3.5 minute oor 9 het word moontlik gemaak deur Westrand Truck and Trailer Parts. 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

we'll say it's like a warm in here from the Bellamy Brothers. 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That's for you by Bosal, NL 7.5.

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0: Heerlijke instrumentale klanke, dit is Frank Mills met Music Box Dance. 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Eddie, morgen om 9 weer terug. The news is next. Stay tuned.
1: 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Wat 'n baken is in Brits.
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5: 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Of kies die Oasis snyskuif 25 pak. Dit was R209 en is nou net R119. Aanbiedinge geldig tot 31 Julie. 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Of besoek kosafe.co.za.
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0: In this bulletin, Safety cautions against reducing the collapse of local government solely to corruption and poor governance. The U.S. military launches new strikes against Iran and Tehran targets American military sites. And the International Olympic Committee provisionally lifts Russia's suspension. Good afternoon. I am Jean-Dri Fouri. Union Federation Softu says municipalities cannot continue to receive public funds without accountability, emphasizing corruption, maladministration, financial mismanagement, and the looting of resources have devastated service delivery. National Treasury is temporarily withholding the July equitable share transfers to 69 municipalities due to non-compliance with key financial management obligations. Softu's General Secretary Zwelin Zima Vavi, however, cautions against reducing the collapse of local government solely to corruption and poor governance. Meanwhile, Municipal Union Somwu says underfunding, corruption and failing infrastructure have pushed local government and the water sector into crisis. The union will march to the National Treasury and other government departments in Tshwane tomorrow. It expects a written response to its memorandum within 14 working days. General Secretary Dumisani Magagula says they demand increased funding for municipalities, an end to outsourcing, stronger protection for workers and collective bargaining and improved public services. The DA has meanwhile filed papers in the High Court in Pretoria seeking a review of the City of Tshwane's council decision to fine Deputy Mayor and Mayoral Committee Member for Finance Eugene Modise. He was found to have breached the councillor's code of conduct after failing to legally disclose his financial interests linked to Triotic Protection Services, which has a security services contract with Tshwane. The DA, Celia Brink, says the council's decision fundamentally undermines the integrity of local government. Moving abroad. The U.S. military has launched a series of strikes against Iran, hitting over 80 targets, including more than 60 small boats of the Islamic Revolutionary Guard Corps in the Strait of Hormuz. The strikes hit Keshem Island, Bandar Abbas and Sirik. The U.S. Central Command says the attack was to impose high costs on Iran for targeting and attacking commercial shipping crude by innocent individuals in the strait. Tehran says it has targeted 85 American military sites in Bahrain and Kuwait in response to what it calls a ceasefire violation. On to sport news lastly. The Israel government moving abroad. The U.S. military has launched a series of strikes against Iran, hitting over 80 targets, including more than 60 small boats of the Islamic Revolutionary Guard Corps in the Strait of Hormuz. The strikes hit Keshem Island, Bandar Abbas and Sirik. The U.S. Central Command says the attack was to impose high costs on Iran for targeting and attacking commercial shipping crude by innocent individuals in the strait. Tehran says it has targeted 85 American military sites in Bahrain and Kuwait in response to what it calls a ceasefire violation. On to sport news lastly. The International Olympic Committee

0: a ceasefire violation. On to sport news lastly. The International Olympic Committee has provisionally lifted the suspension of the Russian Olympic Committee in effect since October 2023. This will allow Russian athletes to compete in some team events and qualifying competitions ahead of the 2028 Olympic Games in Los Angeles. The ban on the Russian flag and national anthem remains. IOC President Kirsty Coventry says an athlete's participation in international competition should not be limited by the involvement of their government in war.
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0: The dollar trades at 16 rand 31 cents, the euro 18 rand 63 cents, a British pound costs 21 rand 79 cents, Bitcoin trades at $62,533, gold sells at $4,119.80 a fine ounce, platinum trades at $1,574.50, and Brent crude oil is quoted at $76.53 a barrel.
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0: 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Wees veilig.

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Hey there, Delilah.